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He just put the ground, trying to put it down here.

Rock 1-2, Dunwood 3, roger the east of Napalm down in the tree line. He just put the ground sign and put it down here. Rock 1-3, you will take the fog with wood charges. Let us press them.

Hawkwind 2, Dunwood 3, roger the ace on Napalm down in the tree line. He just went around trying to put it down here. Rav 1-3, you will fix Hawkwind 1 target. Put a threat of mortar fire off the tree line.

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Rap 13, you will take the bus with wood charges. Put a press of mortar fire off the tree line.